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J&K Marine.

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1: 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We'll take calls with Dr. Joseph Gallenberger next hour here on Coast to Coast. 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

Creedence Clearwater Revival, have you ever seen the rain on Classic Hits KDLM? Well, the Vikings have officially announced their 8 team captains for 2026. The following are on offense: Justin Jefferson, of course, Aaron Jones, Kyler Murray, Brian O'Neill. For defense, Blake Cashman, Joshua Metellus, Andrew Van Ginkle, and for special teams, Andrew DePoala. Well, that is your captains. A couple of surprises in there. I'm surprised Kyler Murray is a captain, but it makes sense if they're going to rock with him at the starting position. Hopefully that'll give him kind of the legs he needs, literally, to make sure that he succeeds. We are almost to 10 o'clock, my friends. We've got Elvin Bishop and Tears for Fears on deck. It's Wham! Everything She Wants on Classic Hits KDLM.

Here's your KDLM weatherology forecast. Becoming mainly sunny with fog in spots early today, with daytime highs approaching 83. Winds out of the north, 5 to 10 miles per hour. 62 tonight. High of 85 tomorrow. Sunshine mixed with clouds at times. 82.